Well, here's my final serenade. Here's a gun and here's a blade. Here's a picture that I saved for too long. Here's

fellas. Thanks for sitting in the back of here, everybody. And thanks for giving us that amazing performance of this year. Goodbye and good night.

take my hand and come with me, because you look so fine that I really want to make you mine. I say you look so fine that I really want to make you mine. Come on and get your kicks. Now you don't need it.